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1: 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You want some? We're about to dive in a few minutes. Here's Blake Shelton first.

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1: 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All right, you know what I'm saying? You got a Tate is looking at me like, pardon. Hey, you got a shot, though. 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
1: And we appreciate you hanging out. Listen, we recently caught up with Stella Lefty. She's our iHeart Country on the Verge artist. Just had her first number one song ever. We got some awesome content. Hit Instagram if you want to check it out. It's at Wayne D&T.

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You look at all the shows coming to the Lowcountry. 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

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My name is Bobby, and it's me and all my friends. 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

103.5 The Weasel. It's Wayne D. And the Charleston Animal Society's Rescue Brew finalists are up. 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
1: That's Thomas Rhett. What's up? It's Wayne D, and I want to thank you for hanging out. Got a big party planned on Saturday night, as we always do, for our massive iHeart Country House Party. Tell you more on that in a few. You're invited. 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
1: Hey, Gavin Adcock, new album out tomorrow. We're going to celebrate with him Saturday night. He's going to roll through and hang in studio just after 7 o'clock right here for our show, iHeart Country House Party, 7 o'clock Saturday. 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

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Tomorrow morning, 9 a.m., we'll kick off your weekend with the Friday morning dance party. Then right after that, we'll play Easy Trivia. 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
1: Zach John King is called Get to Drinking, and Wayne D checking in. We are after 10 o'clock already. Group therapy is on. Some more of that in just a couple of minutes. Sit tight. I'm going to need your help with this one, all right? First, John Morgan and Kid, myself, is on.

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It's Wayne D and the Red Clay Strays. They're going to take over Credit One Stadium October 17th. 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

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Tomorrow morning, 9 a.m., we'll kick off your weekend with the Friday morning dance party. Then right after that, we'll play Easy Trivia. It's the best. 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
1: All right. Tay loves Halloween.
2: Love it.
1: I love Halloween.
2: Yeah.
1: Best time of the year to go to Disney, Halloween.
2: Oh, yeah.
1: Nightmare Before Christmas takes over the Haunted Mansion.
2: I mean, Christmas season is also great, too.
1: Valid. But if your name is?
2: Michael Myers.
1: Halloween obviously just got better for you.
2: Yeah, you could be getting beer for free for a whole year. You know Voodoo Ranger, mm-hmm. the beer? They're looking for anybody legally named Michael Myers, and they're willing to give you beer for a whole year.
1: If you share the name of a serial killer, they will reward you. Yeah. Feels backwards.

103.5 The Weasel, and the nominees are up, y'all. 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
1: Stella Lefty, and the song is called Boston. It's Wayne D. Want to thank you for hanging out. Means a lot. 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New Brantley Gilbert. Here is Good Day.

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Tomorrow morning, 9 a.m., we'll kick off your weekend with the Friday morning dance party. Then right after that, we'll play Easy Trivia. 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
1: Good morning, Granger. This is Chris calling from Arkansas. Just wanted to say the reason why I'm up so early this morning is I'm hauling wood down to Louisiana to make paper. Have a good day.
0: Appreciate you calling, Bubba. You got an important job, man. We need that paper. Thank you for doing what you do. Thanks for listening to After Midnight.

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say so. Number one for New Country 103.5, The Weasel. 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
1: 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Some of us think, some of us drive, some of us pray. Granger's with you through it all. Thanks for being a part of the After Midnight family.

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1: Hey, Granger, yeah, I'm just up and out around working. That's why I'm up so early, headed up to Indianapolis. Been rolling since 1 o'clock this morning. Love listening to your show whenever I come through Indy. Thank you. Keep doing what you're doing.
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Why do you like country music? 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

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Earl Dibbles Jr. is back with his Week 5 college football picks and dip 'em and pick 'em. That's coming up in two songs. 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

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Hang on for two songs, and I'll share some with you.

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1: Hi, this is Jeff. Stillwater, Minnesota. Work at the night away. Stranger's Nest. Thank you.
0: Jeff, I appreciate you, brother. Thanks for listening. 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
1: Ann Hudson is here. She's got stories about her favorite stars out there in Nashville. We call this segment Nashville News, and I know you got something cooked up now. What you got?
2: 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Do you know that they're saying one of Taylor Swift's new songs could actually save a life? This is not a joke. I'll explain.

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You are the heroes working that third shift, keeping the world going. 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
0: Hello, welcome to Friday's show. 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
0: We're going to play easy trivia in 3 minutes. You guys want to loosen up a little bit?
5: Yes.
0: All right, buzz in by yelling your name. In the category of luxury logos, what symbol is featured in the logo of a luxury box Rolex? What's the symbol?
5: Eddie. A crown.
0: That's correct. Well, what kind of whale is the largest animal on earth?
6: Eddie. Lunchbox.
0: You just say it.
6: Blue whale.
0: Okay. Good. You guys doing pretty good?
5: What was the answer?
0: Blue whale.
5: Okay.
0: Okay. All right. Let's see what else we got here. What is sushi traditionally wrapped in?
5: Eddie.
6: Seaweed. Oh.
5: Seaweed.
3: Okay. Rice.
0: Seaweed. All right. It's early. What do you want?
5: We'll get there.
0: All right, we're gonna play easy trivia coming up in just a few minutes. We've got a big show for you. Let's get started now.
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That is your iHeartCountry world premiere. Brand new stuff from Miranda Lambert with Ella Langley. Snakeskin Boots. We're celebrating it all day long on an open phone Friday. Just getting underway with me, the at-work guy, Philly Greenwood. And with his Chevy Silverado, Bailey Zimmerman. Wow.

number one for New Country, 103.5 The Weasel. I was just thinking on this open phone Friday, because it is a big time of the year for homecomings and so forth, playoff baseball. We're going to celebrate some of your sports successes in your life coming up, along with

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Actually, lots of mistakes.

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I don't

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0: 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John, how's that sound?
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0: 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Here's Kenny Chesney, Carry On.

103.5 The Weasel, number one for new country. Be thinking about what song I could play for you on today's Talk Back Lunch Break. And then if you want to hit that Talk Back mic and get me that request, I'm going to start playing them back at noon. Promise to Chris Stapleton. He's up next with his Tennessee whiskey.

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Miranda Lambert teams up with Ella Langley. That's called Snakeskin Boots. You'll hear it just after 12. Speaking of Ella Langley, she's choosing Texas on today's At Work Show.

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2: 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Here's John Morgan. I was just a kid myself. We were young.

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1: 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John Moore.

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You request him and I play him. 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By request, I ain't as think as you drunk. I

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Here's your chance to win absolutely nothing. 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According to a recent USA Today

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It's me, Bill the Greenwood. Charleston Animal Society's Rescue Brew finalists are now up. 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
1: It's Brooke Taylor. I still can't believe Chase Matthew got Jason Aldean a new car, a 68 Pontiac that he found on Facebook Marketplace for an end of tour gift. How cool.
2: I knew I'd see her around. I'd be at some party. She'd show up and I'd be walking out. 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I'd look up, she'd be at the red light beside me in that white Maxima with a sticker on the back. I'd act

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1: 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There was some food delivery drama at my house. Amy got called out sending mixed signals to a guy on Instagram. John Morgan stopped by the studio. 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
1: It's Brooke Taylor. Think about this. What song is going to make your Friday afternoon a little bit better? If you open us up on the iHeartRadio app and you tap on the red microphone button, it's just like sending me a little voice memo here in the studio. Let me know what I can play for
2: 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Can you play Jason Aldean when you get time? Thanks. Have a good day.
1: I sure can. Jason Aldean plays next. Yeah.

It's Brooke Taylor on 103.5 The Weasel, and the nominees, they're officially up, and of course, every vote counts. It gets us one step closer to crowning the next Charleston Animal Society Rescue Brew spokespet. Cast your vote right now. Go to WEZL.com, and shout out and thanks to our friends at Live 5 News, Southern Crown, and Rusty Bull Brewing. It's 103.5.

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1: 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Turn it up.
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1: It's Brooke Taylor, iHeart Country world premiere right there. Miranda Lambert and Ella Langley, Snakeskin Boots, here on the show. Did y'all hear what Duncan just announced? I am pretty pumped about this, and I hope you are too. Let's talk details here on the show coming up next.

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1: Number one for New Country, 103.5, The Weasel. It's Brooke Taylor. I'm still not over Chase Matthew and what he did for Jason Aldean for an end of tour gift. Bought him a 68 Pontiac on Facebook.

103.5 The Weasel. Bobby Bones here. Hope you have a great weekend. Check out the Bobby Bones Show podcast. There was some food delivery drama at my house. Amy got called out sending mixed signals to a guy on Instagram. John Morgan stopped by the studio.

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1: 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You send one in over on the iHeartRadio app while you're streaming us. Just tap on that red microphone button. 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

103.5 The Weasel. It's Brooke Taylor. I did this interview with Drew Baldridge this week, and he talked about how Luke Bryan on tour never missed a football game of his son's. He said whatever it took, if it was a flight to and from to put him on stage right as soon as it was time for him to go on, he made it happen. And I thought that was

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It's Brooke Taylor. That's the new one. The iHeart Country World Premiere. Miranda Lambert and Ella Langley. Snakeskin Boots here on the show. Love that new album, Crisco, that just dropped today.

0: The Low Country's number one for new country, 103.5, The Weasel. It's Brooke Taylor. I'm going to blow your mind with something because I just looked this up and it's just coming a little too fast, okay? Probably because I'm pregnant, so I feel like everything's going by so fast right now. But y'all, we are just 29 days away from Halloween. We are 55 days from Thanksgiving and 84 days away from Christmas. Did that just scare anybody else or just me?
1: From the Gerald.
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It's Brooke Taylor. Thanks to our friends at Messina Touring Group. We're giving you a chance to win a trip to see Kenny Chesney's first night of his original Vibe Room tour. You're going to go backstage, VIP status. It's going to be pretty awesome. All you got to do is open us up on the

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It's Brooke Taylor on 103.5 The Weasel. And the nominees, they're officially up. 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It's 103.5 The Weasel.

is Brooke Taylor, iHeartCountry world premiere right there. Miranda Lambert and Ella Langley, Snakeskin Boots here on the show. I just had a really interesting conversation about things we had in our houses growing up that are kind of weird now. Let's talk about that next.

0: It's Brooke Taylor. We're just reminiscing on those things our parents had in their houses growing up. You thought every family had.
1: The mounted can opener.
0: Oh,
1: just
0: yeah.
1: Just a can opener mounted right on the wall.
0: We had
1: so you had to go
0: those.
1: To the can opener to open cans.
0: Man.
1: I thought that was normal.

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1: 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There was some food delivery drama at my house. Amy got called out sending mixed signals to a guy on Instagram. John Morgan stopped by the studio.

103.5 The Weasel. It's Brooke Taylor, the Charleston Animal Society's Rescue Brew finalist. They're officially up. If you want to vote now for this year's Lowcountry Spokes Pet, go to WEZL.com. Thanks to Live 5 News, Southern Crown.

0: It's Brooke Taylor. Some of these answers are pretty awesome. Something you had in your house growing up you just thought was super normal.
1: We had this giant golden like Chinese fan that was in the living room of every one of the houses that we lived in. So I just thought it was a normal thing until I realized it was just decoration.
2: From the Jerry.

It's Brooke Taylor. Can I just say that you made it? You officially made it to the weekend. I'm proud of you. Thanks for letting me land the plane with you for your workday and get you there. Now let's have ourselves a nice weekend, shall we?

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1: It's an awesome new song. 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Snakeskin Boots, the song you're getting here first as we dive in to the Kickstart call now. It is time for you to make the phone ring so we can put you on the radio in a couple of minutes. 1-877-367-4433.

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1: And Instagram, he's Wayne D. Listen, we had an awesome night last night with Miranda Lambert here in Nashville. But why? Let's just say she had one of the most epic grand openings ever. You'll know more in a couple of minutes. Sit tight.

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